0: strong for this time of year. So very hot weather for the lower elevations, southern and western Arizona.
1: Lower deserts are under extreme heat warnings for the next 5 days. Connie Weber, Arizona News Audio.
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4: Yavapai Broadcasting News, I'm Paul David. It's day three of Yavapai Silent Witnesses Catch-22 program, and today a $1,000 cash reward is being offered for information leading to the capture of Breanna Sanders. Sanders is wanted on a felony warrant for possession of drug paraphernalia, fraud schemes, and failure to appear. Her last known address was in Cottonwood. If you have information on her whereabouts, call Yavapai Silent Witness at 1-800-932-3232 or leave your tip online at yavapaisw.com. The National Interagency Fire Center says 70 large fires are currently being suppressed across the country. This includes five new large fires reported Wednesday. So far this year, 41,377 fires have burned more than 3.9 million acres across the United States. Rainfall numbers from the monsoon show many locations in the Flagstaff area received between 2 and 4 inches of rain over the past week. Rain gauges on the San Francisco Peak shows locations have received 5 to 7 inches of rain. The National Weather Service in Flagstaff says the Quad City area is the same story, with up to 7 inches of rain falling in Prescott Valley, causing widespread flooding and damage. The Verde Valley has also seen large amounts of water. Forecasters say most locations have received between 2 and 5 inches of precipitation, with Jerome on the upper end of those amounts. The Navajo County Sheriff's Office is investigating a series of burglaries that occurred Tuesday night between Buck Springs Road and Latigo Way in Pine Top Country Club. Residents in the area are being asked to review any security footage they have in an effort to identify the suspect. No other details were released. Prescott Valley Police will hold their next Refuse to be a Victim class on Thursday, August 20th from 1 to 4 in the department's training room. The class is free to anyone over the age of 18 and does fill up quickly. The deadline to apply is August 18th, unless, of course, the class fills sooner. Contact Police Community Services Director Jody Mullins for more information. And information on these stories and others can be found on our news page. 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
5: The overnight weather outlook, about a 20% chance for scattered showers, but clearing off later tonight. Diminishing chance for showers tomorrow, just 10%. As things warm up a little bit through the weekend, could see a return of the monsoonal moisture beginning as early as Monday. Overnight lows tonight, Flagstaff 57, mid-70s for both Sedona and Cottonwood. Prescott near 65. Warmer tomorrow, Flagstaff 88, Sedona 102, Prescott 98, Cottonwood 105.
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0: If the name Graylin James means anything to you, chances are you're a fan of The Voice, because he appeared on that singing competition back in 2013. Now in the spotlight with his breakout single, Graylin James and Water at a Wedding. Don't go far, Kenny Chesney is still to come.
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0: And artist news. Yeah, it's kind of a big deal. You see what I did there?
1: We've talked about this.

0: couple of artists who do not use their last name professionally. Lauren Elena Suddeth, working alongside Chase Matthew McQuitty on that track there. That is All My Exes. We were listening when you said you want more of those songs you know and love. Got an old friend alert, too. David Nail about to drop by.
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2: Good day once again. I'm Brad Miller with your late day, early evening weather summary for this Thursday, this 23rd day of July, 2026. High pressure building over north central Arizona will warm things up, dry things out as we move through the weekend. Temperatures warmer each day than the last, all the way through Saturday at least, and a lesser chance for showers, 20% today. Should be clear and calm overnight tonight, just a 10% chance for scattered showers on Friday. Showers expected to return early in the new week. Overnight low temps tonight, Flagstaff down to 57, middle 70s in both Sedona and at Cottonwood, Prescott near 65 for the overnight temperature. Warmer on Friday, highs tomorrow, Flagstaff 88, Sedona 102, Prescott 98, Cottonwood at 105, couple degrees warmer yet as we look at Saturday's temperatures. It's your weather from Yavapai Broadcasting.
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The following is a flash flood warning. The National Weather Service in Flagstaff has issued a flash flood warning for Yavapai County in west central Arizona until 8:45 p.m. Mountain Standard Time. At 5:44 p.m. Mountain Standard Time, Doppler radar indicated thunderstorms producing heavy rain across the warned area. Between 1 and 2 inches of rain have fallen. Additional rainfall amounts of 0.5 to 1.25 inches are possible in the warned area. Flash flooding is ongoing or expected to begin shortly. Hazard, life-threatening flash flooding. Thunderstorms producing flash flooding. Source, radar indicated. Impact, life-threatening flash flooding of creeks and streams, normally dry washes, urban areas, highways, streets, and underpasses. Some locations that will experience flash flooding include Yampai, Paga, and Cross Mountain. This includes the following highways: Interstate 40 between mile markers 94 and 109. Route 66 near mile marker 120. This includes the following creeks, washes and rivers: Truxton Wash, Trout Creek, and Markham Wash. Flooding of washes and creeks will occur. Some dirt roads will become muddy and impassable. Paved roads and underpasses could become flooded as well. Low water crossings will become dangerous in heavy rain. Do not attempt to cross flooded roads. Find an alternate route. Repeating, a flash flood warning has been issued until 8:45 p.m. Mountain Standard Time for the following county, Yavapai, Arizona.

0: Now that is how you name a debut track. Howdy. That is the title of the breakout single from Cole Goodwin. I'm Steve Brewer. Make it a great one. Stella Lefty is on the way.
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1: Arizona News Audio. Pinal County Sheriff's detectives and arson investigators looking for a suspect in a fire that spread from a garage to a mobile home and other buildings at Apache Junction yesterday. An 83-year-old hiker from Utah was rescued after a day-long search on the north rim of the Grand Canyon. New data shows Arizona has the sixth highest number of measles cases in the country, 25 confirmed this year. Gas prices continue to climb. AAA Arizona's Aldo Vasquez says the Arizona average is $4.30 a gallon, up 18 cents from a week ago and still higher than the national average.
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5: Yavapai Broadcasting News, I'm Paul David. The National Weather Service issued an extreme heat warning for elevations below 4,000 feet in the Grand Canyon, Page, Marble, and Glen Canyons, and Lake Powell. The warning continues through 8 p.m. Sunday night. Grand Canyon Park officials say the search for a missing 83-year-old man ended with him being located alive. Gerald Gwynn of Utah was reported missing Tuesday evening after he became separated from his hiking partner. He was located by a search flight Wednesday evening. He had walked 2.5 miles away from where he was last seen. Hikers are reminded to stay put if you get lost. It makes finding you much easier. The Bureau of Land Management has lifted all fire restrictions across the state. That happened this morning. Starting next Tuesday, Yavapai County Development Services will switch to a new permitting and licensing software, OpenGov. The county says all new permit applications must be submitted through the new portal. Users will have to create a new account the first time they log in, and all current active permits and in-review projects are being moved over to OpenGov. There should be no interruption in services. The Flagstaff Police Department will host 3 meetings in August to discuss drones as first responders. Meetings will be held August 11th at the Market of Dreams, August 12th at the Flagstaff Police Department, and August 13th at the Murdoch Center. Each meeting runs from 5:15 to 6:45 p.m. Cottonwood Fire Department will hold their annual back-to-school supply drive this Saturday from 8 to noon at the Cottonwood Walmart. Their goal is to fill a fire truck with back-to-school supplies. All donations will be given to the Cottonwood Oak Creek School District. And night work will begin on the Williamson Valley Road Mill and Fill Project. Yavapai County says there's been a delay in construction due to the weather. Crews are working from 7 p.m. to 5 a.m. each night through August 6th. The work is taking place from Shadow Valley Ranch Road to north of the Pioneer Parkway intersection. Williamson Valley Road will be reduced to 1 lane in each direction during construction. Delays should be expected. This information can be found on our news page at myradioplace.com. With the news, I'm Paul David for Yavapai Broadcasting.
6: The overnight weather outlook, about a 20% chance for scattered showers, but clearing off later tonight. Diminishing chance for showers tomorrow, just 10%. As things warm up a little bit through the weekend, could see a return of the monsoonal moisture beginning as early as Monday. Overnight lows tonight, Flagstaff 57, mid-70s for both Sedona and Cottonwood, Prescott near 65. Warmer tomorrow, Flagstaff 88, Sedona 102, Prescott 98, Cottonwood 105.
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1: Max McNown with Better Me For You. My name is John Glenn, and for the record, I love a great countdown. Whether we're counting down the hottest country tunes in America, or counting down till Christmas, oh, I love a good countdown. How about counting down till the kickoff of our favorite football teams? Yeah, that's another good countdown to follow. We are 100 days away from Halloween. I know Halloween is a favorite holiday for a lot of folks. Start your 100-day countdown today. Tyler Hubbard, Bailey Zimmerman, after Riley Green.

0: Bailey Zimmerman and his latest called Chevy Silverado. Thank you for joining me. My name is John Glenn. Now, a study over 12 years, it says if you sit for more than 30 minutes straight, it's linked to a higher risk of getting cancer. Now, this is data based on a 12-year study. Now, they say 5 minutes of walking every 30 minutes makes a big difference in offsetting the downsides of being sedentary all workday long.
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0: Jelly Roll with Hands Up. These famous folks celebrating birthdays today, the 22nd of July. Country stars Alison Krauss and Danielle Bradbury, winner of The Voice. Slash, guitarist for Guns N' Roses. The man who played Harry Potter, Daniel Radcliffe. Woody Harrelson is celebrating, so is Marlon Wayans. Monica Lewinsky. Paul Wesley is Stefan from The Vampire Diaries. Katherine Hahn is Carla from Bad Moms. Charisma Carpenter is Cordelia Chase from Buffy the Vampire Slayer. If it's your special day today, happy birthday. I hope all your birthday wishes come true.
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2: Good day once again. I'm Brad Miller with your late day, early evening weather summary for this Thursday, this 23rd day of July, 2026. High pressure building over north central Arizona will warm things up, dry things out as we move through the weekend. Temperatures warmer each day than the last, all the way through Saturday at least, and a lesser chance for showers, 20% today. Should be clear and calm overnight tonight, just a 10% chance for scattered showers on Friday. Showers expected to return early in the new week. Overnight low temps tonight, Flagstaff down to 57, middle 70s in both Sedona and in Cottonwood, Prescott near 65 for the overnight temperature. Warmer on Friday, highs tomorrow, Flagstaff 88, Sedona 102, Prescott 98, Cottonwood at 105, couple degrees warmer yet as we look at Saturday's temperatures. It's your weather from Yavapai Broadcasting.
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0: Jacob Hackworth. That is a new track from him called What Took You So Long. My name is John Glenn. Now, a good night's sleep is very important, and getting a good night's sleep isn't as easy as just laying down. I mean, you don't get good sleep just because you put your head on the pillow. You need to pick one small bedtime has begun signal that'll trigger your brain to start shifting gears toward going to sleep, like dimming the lights, brushing your teeth a bit earlier, setting your phone down, making tea. These little signals get sent to your brain, which goes, oh, it's bedtime, and it starts shutting itself down, helping you get a better night's sleep.
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Morgan Wallen, and don't we? That is another great start to this hour of country music. My name is John Glenn. Oh, we do need to wish country music family members Allison Krauss and Danielle Bradbury, winner of the fourth season of The Voice, happy birthdays today. If you're celebrating, I hope you're having a wonderful birthday.

0: Those are the essentials. Lainey Wilson singing about your phone, your keys, your wallet when you're leaving the house. My name is John Glenn. Thank you for being here. Now, FIFA announced there was a record World Cup revenue this year. $15 billion is what they say they made from the tournament this year. Now, they had estimated it was going to be around $11 billion. So, soccer in the U.S., more successful than ever. And the median price to a ticket to the final match, on average, $10,835. That's just one seat.
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0: Ella Langley with a brand new track called Loving Life Again that's off the album Dandelion. Now, she just added dates to that Dandelion tour. The second leg starts the 20th of August, runs through the 31st of October. And the 31st of October, Halloween, coincidentally, 100 days away.
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0: So.
1: The dynamic duo Dan and Shay, it's Say So. Let's check some entertainment history for the 23rd of July. When it comes to our favorite television shows, Reno 911, it made its debut on this day, 2003. Movies, Coneheads, it premiered on this day, 1993. Oh, there was a double feature in 2004. In one theater, we went and saw The Bourne Supremacy. Yes, Matt Damon in number two of that franchise. The other theater, we went and saw Halle Berry in a skin-tight leather suit in Catwoman, both premiering July 23rd, 2004. Angelina Jolie, her movie Salt, debuted on this day, 2010. That's entertainment history.
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Kane Brown and Woman, do you have a costume contest at your place of work during the Halloween season? I only bring it up because we're 100 days away from Halloween. Now's the time to work on the winner for this year. Keith Urban, Shaboozy after Bailey Zimmerman.

0: New music from Shaboozey. It's called Cowgirl. One of the most complete and well-preserved specimens of a T-Rex dinosaur was auctioned off recently. We talked about it a couple weeks ago that it was going to be up for auction, and they were anticipating it would go for a lot. They estimated like 25 to 30 million was like the upper levels that they thought they could reach. Well, it blew past that. There were seven people bidding for this thing, and it sold for $50.1 million.
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1: Dustin Lynch with Easy to Love. Let's check some birthdays for the 23rd of July. Country stars Alison Krauss and Danielle Bradbury celebrating today. Slash, guitar player for Guns N' Roses. Daniel Radcliffe is Harry Potter. Woody Harrelson. Marlon Wayans is celebrating. So is Monica Lewinsky. Paul Wesley is Stefan from The Vampire Diaries. Katherine Hahn is Carla from Bad Moms. Charisma Carpenter is Cordelia Chase from Buffy the Vampire Slayer. And if it is your special day today, happy birthday. I hope all your birthday wishes come true.
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0: He is a girl dad himself. It's country superstar Cole Swindell with his latest, Thomas Rhett and Carrie Underwood, just moments away. And a study over the course of 12 years tracked people who sit while they work and they're getting cancer, their risk of getting cancer. The longer you sit, the greater the risk. Now, in this study, they discovered if you break up your sitting sessions every 30 minutes with like a 5-minute walk, it helps. It lowers your risk of getting cancer. Having a sedentary workplace, even once you get home, not a good thing. So every 30 minutes, get up for 5 minutes and move.
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That's from his debut album called Later Tonight, Josh Ross, with Hate How You Look. That is one of the biggest songs in country music right now. There's a brand new track from Kenny Chesney called Carry On. I'll bring it to you after Zach Topp.

Windows down. Arizona sun up. 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

0: His new CD will be called Silver Sands Marina. We'll have that that album in our hands this September. Kenny Chesney with Carry On. Now, a good night's sleep does not begin when your head hits the pillow. If it was just that easy, then we'd all be getting good nights of sleep. Now, what this study discovered, there needs to be steps or cues to your brain to start preparing for sleep. It helps you get a better night's sleep. Things like letting your brain know bedtime has begun by dimming the lights. Maybe that night activity of brushing your teeth before you go to bed, do that a bit earlier. Setting your phone down. Making tea. These little cues help your brain start to prepare for a good night's sleep.
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Pop's Farm was a place to go. Load a truck up, hit the dirt road. Jump the barbed wire, spread the word. Light the bonfire and call the girls. King in the can and the Marlboro man. Jack and Jim were a few good men. Where you learn how to kiss and cuss and fight too. Better watch out for the boys in blue. And all this small town, he said, she said. Ain't it funny how rumors spread like I know something y'all don't know. 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You better mind your business, man. Watch your mouth. Before I have to knock that loud mouth out. I'm tired of talking, man. Y'all ain't listening. Them old

0: John Morgan with Kid Myself. Craig Morgan and the Redneck Yacht Club will get together here in just a moment. And Craig Morgan is hosting a tribute to America's Heroes on Saturday, November 7th. Now, right before that concert, they're having a 5K run. It's Craig Morgan's Veterans Day 5K, and that is the first of the 5K series that he wants to put together. But Craig Morgan plans on running in that, and then he's got that concert later that evening at the Ryman Auditorium.
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0: Her album will be self-titled, and this Ashley Cook CD will be in our hands here in just a couple weeks. That's Baby Blues from Ashley, one of the hottest songs in country music. My name is John Glenn. Thank you for spending a little bit of your time with me. Be excellent to each other.
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He's a ranch hand in a pinch, man. 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Cause she's a gold digger with a quick trigger. A cast iron skillet swinging lid flipper. Now he's a double wide on the county line. Sipping on a six pack of Lone Star Light. She did him dirty, took him to the cleaners. Now

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She never liked him, she don't need him. 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

So I offered him tickets. I said, you'll see what I mean if you show up tonight. He said, I doubt you'll change my opinion. I'll be kind of busy, but hey man, I'll try. Then later on when we finished our songs about scars and cars and broken hearts, I saw him. He was standing there right next to the stage and he shouted, man.

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1: Arizona News Audio, the state reporting its first case of a strain of monkeypox, clade 1 mpox. The Dr. Joel Tariquez with the State Health Department says it doesn't appear to be spreading.
2: Based on the rarity of this clade 1 mpox case and the fact that it was travel-related with no significant complications, the overall risk for the general population is extremely low.
1: Clade 2 mpox appeared in the U.S., including Arizona, in 2022. There's a vaccine available for anyone at risk, and it's recommended for anyone who's been exposed. Officials with the Secretary of State's office say this week's primary election came off well. Past elections took days before definitive results materialized. Winners in several key state races were known by Tuesday night. Kelly Jones with the office has an explanation.
3: It was relatively low turnout. However, you know, for the first time since 2014, Arizona does not have a Senate race on the top of our ticket. So there may be something to do with that.
1: The extreme heat is here. 115, the forecast high in the lower deserts today. D-backs beat the Cardinals 10-6. Jeff Scott, Arizona News Audio.
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2: Yavapai Broadcasting News, I'm Paul David. The National Weather Service in Flagstaff says high pressure will build into the area through the weekend, leading to hotter temperatures. An extreme heat warning is in place below 4,000 feet for the Grand Canyon, Page, Marble, and Glen Canyons, and Lake Powell until 8 p.m. Sunday night. Forecasters say lower elevation areas of Yavapai County will also see elevated heat risk. Isolated to scattered showers and thunderstorms are expected today, with increasing coverage spreading westward starting tomorrow and continuing through the middle of next week. Highs today will range from the upper 80s in Flagstaff to the low 90s in the Quad City area, 100 to 104 degrees in Sedona and the Verde Valley. Highs will be a couple of degrees warmer Saturday and then drop a few degrees Sunday and a few more degrees by Monday. Grand Canyon Park officials say the search for a missing 83-year-old man ended with him being located alive. Gerald Gwynn of Utah was reported missing Tuesday evening after he became separated from his hiking partner. He was located by a search flight Wednesday evening. He had walked 2.5 miles away from where he was last seen. Hikers are reminded to stay put if you get lost. It makes finding you much easier. Central Arizona Fire responded to a vehicle fire near Kalinish Avenue and Highway 89 in Chino Valley Thursday. A Chino Valley police officer saw smoke coming from a moving truck and stopped the driver. The driver was not injured, and the fire was quickly doused. Night work will begin on the Williamson Valley Road mill and fill project. Yavapai County says there's been a delay in construction due to the weather. Crews are working from 7 p.m. to 5 a.m. each night through August 6th. The work is taking place from Shadow Valley Ranch Road to north of the Pioneer Parkway intersection. Williamson Valley Road will be reduced to one lane in each direction during construction. Delays should be expected. And the Camp Verde Marshal's Office will hold a back-to-school supply drive at the Dollar General Store on West Finney Flat Road on Monday from noon to 4. The Marshal's Office is hoping enough donations come in to fill a cruiser. This information is on our news page. 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
3: Happy Friday. Here's a look at your morning weather forecast. A decrease in monsoon activity brings higher temperatures today and through the weekend. Today, a 10% chance of showers and thunderstorms after 11 a.m. Sunny and hot with winds 5 to 10 miles an hour this afternoon. Flagstaff seeing a high of 88, Sedona 102, Prescott 98, Cottonwood 105, and Payson with a high of 99. Tonight brings clear skies and calm winds. That's your morning forecast.
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She never liked him, she don't need him. 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
1: Cody Johnson this morning, KVRD. All right, your weather update coming in just a moment, but on that subject, as things warm up again here, do not put your phone in the fridge or the freezer. Some people have been doing this. Sometimes phones run hot. Apple and Samsung, though, they say, take your phone out of direct sunlight if you can. Get indoors. Let it cool down naturally. If you put it in the fridge or the freezer and you forget it and freeze it, you're done. When you even put it in the fridge, it's going to get condensation in there because it's going to go from hot to cold. Condensation is water. Water inside your phone, bad. So people are getting their phones destroyed, which is not what the outcome ought to be. Let your phone cool down naturally. And also, they say, look at some of the apps. If you got a lot of stuff running in the background or some programs that are getting away from you a little bit, that could be causing your phone to be hotter than usual, too. All right. Important safety advice this morning from your friends here at KKLD. It is getting warmer, though. Here's Bex with the weather.
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3: 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Today is Friday, July 24th. A decrease in monsoonal activity brings higher temperatures across northern Arizona. A return to increased monsoon moisture is possible by the beginning of next week. Today brings a 10% chance of showers and thunderstorms after 11 a.m. Otherwise, sunny and hot conditions. Calm wind becoming southwest 5 to 10 miles an hour this afternoon. Flagstaff seeing a high of 88 degrees. Sedona 102. Prescott 98. Cottonwood 105. And Payson with a high of 99. Tonight brings mostly clear skies with northeast winds 5 to 10 miles an hour becoming north in the evening. Tomorrow, another sunny and hot day is in store for northern Arizona with precipitation chances at 30%. From Yavapai Broadcasting, that's your early morning weather summary.
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1: Hey everyone, this is Dierks Bentley. Here's my new song, Living. Living started from the road, actually, and just the lack of living you can sometimes do on a tour bus, right? It's not about the moments that are like, it's not about skydiving or bull riding. It's about just, it could be just watching your kid play hockey and being focused on that and not watching your iPhone. It could be just appreciating that it's sunny outside and taking a moment to recognize that.
2: 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I walked out and saw the rising sun and I drank it in.

0: Hey everyone, this is Dierks Bentley. That was my latest song, Living.
1: Dierks Bentley this morning, KVRD. Coming up next, a dinosaur goes missing in Montana. Later, he's found at Yellowstone National Park.

0: say so.
1: Dan and Jay this morning, KVRD. All right, well, somebody up in Montana stole one of those huge Sinclair gas station mascot, that big dinosaur. Great big giant dinosaur from out front. It's been there forever. Stole him in the middle of the night. He ended up found about 10 miles away. It's a 300-pound dino, and they found him about 10 miles away in nearby Yellowstone National Park up on a cliff. Somebody really thought about doing this and finally got it done. Here's some of the local folks talking about it.
2: It was funny to think that our dinosaur was sitting up in the canyon up there.
3: Sounds pretty planned out. Missed the cameras, bolted back down. Grand theft dino.
2: They literally had to unbolt it from a cement pad out here, and they re-bolted it up on the cliff.
3: I mean, I think it's all in good fun. I don't think the people mean to cause any harm.
1: We'll see. No word yet on what the Sinclair people are going to do about it. KVRD.
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1: Arizona News Audio. Gas prices in the state continuing to rise along with the rest of the nation as the price of oil. It's over $100 a barrel for the first time since May. Aldo Vasquez with AAA saying there may be some relief on the way as Arizona switches to its less expensive winter fuel blend.
2: It's not like a hard date where every single state has to make the transition. It is kind of a slow transition that kind of happens across the country.
1: Average price here in Arizona now $4.34 a gallon, a jump of 18 cents from last week. An 83-year-old man from Utah missing on a hike in the Grand Canyon is safely rescued.
3: I understand that he's an avid hiker, knows the area. As to what got him turned around, I don't know.
1: John Paxton with the Coconino County Sheriff's Office saying Gerald Gwynn was located on the canyon's north rim. A campaign to recall Pima County Sheriff Chris Nanos falls short of the required number of signatures by the deadline, ending the effort before it could qualify for the ballot. Extreme heat in the lower deserts today. Eyes forecast to hit 115, low 80s in the high country. Jeff Scott, Arizona News Audio.
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2: Happy Friday. Here's a look at your morning weather forecast. A decrease in monsoon activity brings higher temperatures today and through the weekend. Today, a 10% chance of showers and thunderstorms after 11 a.m. Sunny and hot with winds 5 to 10 miles an hour this afternoon. Flagstaff seeing a high of 88, Sedona 102, Prescott 98, Cottonwood 105, and Payson with a high of 99. Tonight brings clear skies and calm winds. That's your morning forecast.
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Graylin James this morning on KVRD. All right, let's get to it. Our celebrity birthdays for this 24th day of July 2026. Happy birthday. Birthdays, by the way, brought to you by Connolly Electric. We thank them for bringing this to you. Fun list and a lengthy one today. Bindi Irwin is 28, daughter of the crocodile hunter. Dancing with the Stars. Didn't she win that one year? Bindi Irwin's 28. Mara Wilson, a child actor in Mrs. Doubtfire and Matilda, and now she's all grown up at age 39. Elizabeth Moss also started out acting as a kid. She was on The West Wing. She played one of the president's daughters. She was on Mad Men, Handmaid's Tale, and she's 44 today. Anna Paquin also was a child actor. She won an Oscar, a Best Supporting Actress Oscar, when she was just 10 years old for the movie The Piano with Holly Hunter. Anna Paquin also is 44. Rose Byrne played Renee in the Insidious movies. She's 47. Country singer Jared Neiman today is 47. Jennifer Lopez today is 57. Kadeem Hardison plays Dwayne on A Different World. He's 61. Barry Bonds, a steroid-using Hall of Fame candidate, 62. Karl Malone, former Utah Jazz scoring legend, 63 today. Country singer Pam Tillis is 69. Linda Carter, the one true Wonder Woman, the original, the real one, 75. Michael Richards, Kramer on Seinfeld, is 77. Robert Hayes, Ted Stryker in Airplane, 79 today. And actor Chris Sarandon was Prince Humperdinck in The Princess Bride. He was in Dog Day After.

0: afternoon. Been a lot of things. He's 84. Happy birthday to our celebrities and to you too, if today is your special day.
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Trisha Yearwood this morning on KVRD. On the way, sports update. We'll also take a look outside, the weather update, calling for warmer temperatures this weekend.

0: Dustin Lynch this morning on a KVRD Friday. All right, going to warm up. Your weather update coming in just a moment. First, sports news. And our sports this hour brought to you by Southwest Water Truck. Well, Tyler Locklear's first home run of 2026 powered the Diamondbacks to an impressive win over the Cardinals that makeup game played yesterday. The D-backs followed their 15-run effort on Wednesday against the A's with another double-digit run yesterday, winning 10-5 over the Cards. How about that? D-backs are playing some of their best ball of the season, lately winning 8 of their last 10, and they continue on the road, taking on the Washington Nationals this afternoon. After staying away from nearly all of the Cardinals, the talking Arizona Cardinals now, staying away from the Cards' offseason work, veteran quarterback Jacoby Brissett is expected to be back practicing during the first day of training camp. And then there's this. This is kind of cool. Peyton Manning. Yeah. Football legend Peyton producing a new three-part TV docuseries called NASCAR Americana. It'll premiere August 9th on the USA Network, and this sounds really cool. Here's the promo. Peyton Manning produced it. NASCAR documentary.
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2: 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NASCAR is here because of a bunch of rebels.
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9: Happy Friday. Here's a look at your morning weather forecast. A decrease in monsoon activity brings higher temperatures today and through the weekend. Today, a 10% chance of showers and thunderstorms after 11 a.m. Sunny and hot with winds 5 to 10 miles an hour this afternoon. Flagstaff seeing a high of 88, Sedona 102, Prescott 98, Cottonwood 105, and Payson with a high of 99. Tonight brings clear skies and calm winds. That's your morning forecast.
10: Booming thunder, microbursts, the crack of lightning. 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

0: 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All right, it is that time for our weekly audience with our Chicago-born pontiff, Pope Leo XIV, saying his writings now have been proven by AI to have been written by an actual person and not an artificial intelligence in his weekly address. Here he is, the Pope.
1: Hey there, this is Leo XIV, the Pope. Well, how do you like this? The essay I wrote against artificial intelligence was proven by artificial intelligence to not have been written by artificial intelligence. I could have told them that. You know how? Because I wrote it. Sheesh. What kind of world is it when you gotta constantly prove you're a person? Like the other day, I called the bank and the rep hung up on me because they didn't believe I was the Pope. But I couldn't believe that I was talking to an actual human customer service rep. Everything seems artificial these days. Photos, videos, the news, people's faces at Mar-a-Lago, all totally fake. But my writings are gonna remain very, very real. Because I don't know how to work any of that AI crap. Stay blessed, you guys.
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John Party this morning on KVRD. Our news and weather break coming up again. We'll do it for you top of the hour. And still to come this morning, wild monkeys on the loose in Florida.

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1: 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Extreme heat in the forecast for the deserts.
2: Yeah, the high pressure that's moving in from the east is pretty strong for this time of year. So very hot weather for the lower elevations. Southern and western Arizona.
1: Justin Chandra with the National Weather Service saying the forecast calls for the lower deserts to see above 110 degree temperatures for most of the next week. Arizona reports its first case of a particular strain of monkeypox, clade 1 mpox. Dr. Joel Tariquez with the State Health Department says the illness can be painful.
3: Those lesions will mostly affect and appear the areas of close contact, and those lesions are very painful and they can definitely cause some scarring, which is one of the problems and complications associated with mpox.
1: It's spread by close physical contact and causes fever, headache, muscle aches, and painful rashes. It looks like pimples or blisters. Santa Cruz County Board of Supervisors declaring a countywide emergency in response to the recent flooding there. Diamondbacks with another strong offensive performance. They beat the Cardinals in St. Louis 10-6. Jeff Scott, Arizona News Audio.
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3: Yavapai Broadcasting News, I'm Paul David. The National Weather Service in Flagstaff says high pressure will build into the area through the weekend, leading to hotter temperatures. An extreme heat warning is in place below 4,000 feet for the Grand Canyon, Page, Marble, and Glen Canyons, and Lake Powell until 8 p.m. Sunday night. Forecasters say lower elevation areas of Yavapai County will also see elevated heat risk. Isolated to scattered showers and thunderstorms are expected today, with increasing coverage spreading westward starting tomorrow and continuing through the middle of next week. Highs today will range from the upper 80s in Flagstaff to the low 90s in the Quad City area, 100 to 104 degrees in Sedona and the Verde Valley. Highs will be a couple of degrees warmer Saturday and then drop a few degrees Sunday and a few more degrees by Monday. Grand Canyon Park officials say the search for a missing 83-year-old man ended with him being located alive. Gerald Gwynn of Utah was reported missing Tuesday evening after he became separated from his hiking partner. He was located by a search flight Wednesday evening. He had walked 2.5 miles away from where he was last seen. Hikers are reminded to stay put if you get lost. It makes finding you much easier. Central Arizona Fire responded to a vehicle fire near Kalinish Avenue and Highway 89 in Chino Valley Thursday. A Chino Valley police officer saw smoke coming from a moving truck and stopped the driver. The driver was not injured, and the fire was quickly doused. Night work will begin on the Williamson Valley Road Mill and Fill project. Yavapai County says there's been a delay in construction due to the weather. Crews are working from 7 p.m. to 5 a.m. each night through August 6th. The work is taking place from Shadow Valley Ranch Road to north of the Pioneer Parkway intersection. Williamson Valley Road will be reduced to one lane in each direction during construction. Delays should be expected. And the Camp Verde Marshal's office will hold a back-to-school supply drive at the Dollar General store on West Finney Flat Road on Monday from noon to 4. The Marshal's office is hoping enough donations come in to fill a cruiser. This information is on our news page. 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With the news, I'm Paul David for Yavapai Broadcasting.
4: Happy Friday. Here's a look at your morning weather forecast. A decrease in monsoon activity brings higher temperatures today and through the weekend. Today, a 10% chance of showers and thunderstorms after 11 a.m. Sunny and hot with winds 5 to 10 miles an hour this afternoon. Flagstaff seeing a high of 88, Sedona 102, Prescott 98, Cottonwood 105, and Payson with a high of 99. Tonight brings clear skies and calm winds. That's your morning forecast.
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This is Josh Ross this morning, KVRD Friday. I'm Brad Miller. Happy Friday to you. Coming up, some wild monkeys are, they're taking over, but they're starting to inhabit a place in Florida where monkeys shouldn't be.

Tracy Bird this morning, KVRD Friday. All right, well, this is kind of weird. Now, residents down at, this is Mount Dora, Florida, and residents there are seeing and capturing video of monkeys in the wild in their neighborhoods. A lot of folks are getting kind of wild about this. Now, here's the deal. Mount Dora is about 12 miles from Silver Springs, and there's known to be a population of monkeys that were introduced to Silver Springs quite a many years ago. But Silver Springs, where they're at, is like on an island, so it was

0: going to be a little monkey reserve. Well, the people who did this didn't realize monkeys can swim. So they're starting to spread out to other places of Florida that is not prepared for monkey shines like this. Anyway, Mount Dora is starting to get overpopulated. Right now it's kind of cute, but how far will this go? Here's some of the neighbors and residents.
1: Looking at a monkey in a tree in Mount Dora. Hi, little monkey friend. You gonna try to eat my dog?
2: And I was like, who would have their dog, like, out on, like, a busy road? And as I got closer, I was like, oh my gosh, that's
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11: 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Remember, when thunder roars, go indoors.
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Jelly Roll this morning, KVRT. All right, weather update just a few minutes away. Yeah, going to warm up a bit this weekend. We'll get you the details. And just ahead, remember when they stopped making pennies? Well, it's coming back around. We'll explain. We.

0: KBRD this morning. A beautiful looking day out there. We'll talk weather in just a moment. First, remember when the government shut down production of the penny here some time ago? And it kind of makes sense because it cost like, what is it? I don't remember exactly. It cost like 3.5 cents to make a penny. Well, that's crazy. Paying in cash without regular access to pennies, though, is starting to be confusing for some retailers. Think convenience stores and, you know, places like that that still do quite a bit of cash business. Well, don't worry, Americans. Congress is on it. It's proposed, they're calling it the Common Sense, senses in pennies, the Common Sense Act, which will hopefully relieve these problems. And here's what it is. Folks are doing it, and the easiest thing is to round up or down to the nearest nickel. Well, now it's starting to cause nickel problems. And guess what? It costs 7 cents to make a nickel. We're just going to keep chasing this problem until nobody has any money left, and maybe that's the goal. Anyway, yeah, it's no fooling. Congress is kind of trying to work on this, trying to get it resolved. Some states don't allow you to charge one customer more and another less. In other words, if you both buy a Twinkie and one guy rounds up and the other guy just happens to round down, you can't do that legally. They're trying to get it figured out and make it so it's not so confusing. What's the cost of a penny? Utter confusion. Now you know what today is? It's the greatest day ever.
1: It's July 24th, the greatest day ever. 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Who knew that decades later it would still be the ultimate pump-up song for your dad? Before he mows the lawn.
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5: Happy Friday. Here's a look at your morning weather forecast. A decrease in monsoon activity brings higher temperatures today and through the weekend. Today, a 10% chance of showers and thunderstorms after 11 a.m. Sunny and hot with winds 5 to 10 miles an hour this afternoon. Flagstaff seeing a high of 88, Sedona 102, Prescott 98, Cottonwood 105, and Payson with a high of 99. Tonight brings clear skies and calm winds. That's your morning forecast.
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Kelsey Ballerini this morning, KVRD. Heard some George Jones. That sounded good on a morning time radio. Coming up next, a Montana boy being called a hero, and he really is.

0: Jacob Hackworth, that's called. What took you so long, KVRD? Well, this is the most Montana story you're going to hear all day. 14-year-old ranch kid up there, Jory Thomas is his name. That's a cowboy name. Jory. Jory Thomas. I like that. Well, Jory used his recently acquired rodeo skills to save a guy who was drowning in the river. The man had been with a group just kind of floating along, and then he fell off his raft and was struggling. Jory was there. He had a 12-foot lariat, and he did the ropers thing, the cowboy rodeo thing, and got the guy on the first try, was able to pull him to shore. Paramedics came and saved the man's life. A true cowboy. Here he is, 14-year-old from Montana, saved a guy's life with his lasso and his wits. Listen to this.
1: 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He was moving pretty quickly. Only thing I could focus on was helping him get out of the water because I didn't want to see anyone go. I actually started really getting into roping this year. Luckily, I caught him first try. I felt pretty good afterwards that I knew he was okay.
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Chesney's New One on KVRD. Our news and weather coming top of the hour. Still to come, some showbiz news. Carly Pierce says no babies for her.

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1: 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Extreme heat in the forecast for the deserts.
2: Yeah, the high pressure that's moving in from the east is pretty strong for this time of year. So very hot weather for the lower elevations. Southern and western Arizona.
1: Justin Chandra with the National Weather Service saying the forecast calls for the lower deserts to see above 110-degree temperatures for most of the next week. Arizona reports its first case of a particular strain of monkeypox, clade 1 mpox. Dr. Joel Tariquez with the State Health Department says the illness can be painful.
3: Those lesions will mostly affect and appear the areas of close contact, and those lesions are very painful, and they can definitely cause some scarring, which is one of the problems and complications associated with mpox.
1: It's spread by close physical contact and causes fever, headache, muscle aches, and painful rashes. It looks like pimples or blisters. Santa Cruz County Board of Supervisors declaring a countywide emergency in response to the recent flooding there. Diamondbacks with another strong offensive performance. They beat the Cardinals in St. Louis 10-6. Jeff Scott, Arizona News Audio.
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2: Yavapai Broadcasting News, I'm Paul David. The National Weather Service in Flagstaff says high pressure will build into the area through the weekend, leading to hotter temperatures. An extreme heat warning is in place below 4,000 feet for the Grand Canyon, Page, Marble, and Glen Canyons, and Lake Powell until 8 p.m. Sunday night. Forecasters say lower elevation areas of Yavapai County will also see elevated heat risk. Isolated to scattered showers and thunderstorms are expected today, with increasing coverage spreading westward starting tomorrow and continuing through the middle of next week. Highs today will range from the upper 80s in Flagstaff to the low 90s in the Quad City area, 100 to 104 degrees in Sedona and the Verde Valley. Highs will be a couple of degrees warmer Saturday and then drop a few degrees Sunday and a few more degrees by Monday. Grand Canyon Park officials say the search for a missing 83-year-old man ended with him being located alive. Gerald Gwynn of Utah was reported missing Tuesday evening after he became separated from his hiking partner. He was located by a search flight Wednesday evening. He had walked 2.5 miles away from where he was last seen. Hikers are reminded to stay put if you get lost. It makes finding you much easier. Central Arizona Fire responded to a vehicle fire near Kalinish Avenue and Highway 89 in Chino Valley Thursday. A Chino Valley police officer saw smoke coming from a moving truck and stopped the driver. The driver was not injured, and the fire was quickly doused. Night work will begin on the Williamson Valley Road Mill and Fill Project. Yavapai County says there's been a delay in construction due to the weather. Crews are working from 7 p.m. to 5 a.m. each night through August 6th. The work is taking place from Shadow Valley Ranch Road to north of the Pioneer Parkway intersection. Williamson Valley Road will be reduced to one lane in each direction during construction. Delays should be expected. And the Camp Verde Marshal's Office will hold a back-to-school supply drive at the Dollar General Store on West Finney Flat Road on Monday from noon to 4. The Marshal's Office is hoping enough donations come in to fill a cruiser. This information is on our news page. 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With the news, I'm Paul David for Yavapai Broadcasting.
3: Happy Friday. Here's a look at your morning weather forecast. A decrease in monsoon activity brings higher temperatures today and through the weekend. Today, a 10% chance of showers and thunderstorms after 11 a.m. Sunny and hot with winds 5 to 10 miles an hour this afternoon. Flagstaff seeing a high of 88, Sedona 102, Prescott 98, Cottonwood 105, and Payson with a high of 99. Tonight brings clear skies and calm winds. That's your morning forecast.
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0: 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Yeah, it's kind of a big deal. You see what I did there?
1: Yeah. We've talked about this.

0: 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All right, in a recent interview, Carly Pearce, she raised some eyebrows. Some people not sure about her position on this, but she certainly sounds sure of herself. She says motherhood has never been part of her plan. Carly, talking to fans through her TikTok account, doing a short interview, said that her focus has always been on music and life on the road, and nobody should criticize her or other women who make this choice. Here's Carly Pearce.
1: I always feel bad saying that I actually don't want children. I love children. I love my friends' children. I'm a great aunt. But it was never my dream. My dream was to pursue country music and live on the road. And I know that some people do that and they're great at it, but it has never been my dream. And I think that we should normalize people that truly know they don't want to have kids. I don't think it should be for everyone just because society tells us to. So I don't want children, and I'm totally okay with that.
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15: Hey y'all, it's Carly Pierce, and this is my new song, Closer to You. I am so excited about this new song, Closer to You. As soon as I heard it, I felt like everybody has been in that part of their relationship where they are so in love and want to scream it from the mountains. And being in a long distance relationship for me, I know that any time I get with my significant other is a special time. There's nothing quite like being able to run away and be with your person.
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Billy Currington this morning on KVRD. Your news break coming up, sports news, that is, and also, yeah, it's going to warm up this weekend. Weather is just ahead.

0: Lauren Elena and Chase Matthews this morning on KVRD. All right, let's get to it. Ahead of weather, we got your sports news, sports update this time around, brought to you by Prescott Wind Electric. Tyler Locklear blasted his first home run of the season. Diamondbacks moves to an impressive win over the Cardinals. This was that makeup game from a couple weeks ago. D-backs allowed their 15-run effort Wednesday, or followed that with another one yesterday, 10-5. The final, Diamondbacks over the Cards. They're playing some pretty good ball and winning 8 of their last 10. Continue on the road tonight, taking on the Washington Nationals. Actually, that's going to be an afternoon game. Also, the Phoenix Suns are betting their credibility on Miles Bridges, and they want to be right. In a gritty turnabout season, the Suns kept their word, made the playoffs, restored their credibility, and muted some of the critics. Now will Miles be what they hope he is? Everybody's cards are on the table. There you go. Sports news, KVRD.
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4: Happy Friday. Here's a look at your morning weather forecast. A decrease in monsoon activity brings higher temperatures today and through the weekend. Today, a 10% chance of showers and thunderstorms after 11 a.m. Sunny and hot with winds 5 to 10 miles an hour this afternoon. Flagstaff seeing a high of 88, Sedona 102, Prescott 98, Cottonwood 105, and Payson with a high of 99. Tonight brings clear skies and calm winds. That's your morning forecast.
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It's 100 in the shade with the sun beating down. Forecast calling for some more of the same. Well, I can't fix that, but I can fix a dream.

0: Hello, Langley, this morning on KVRD. All right, that'll wrap it up. We'll do it again on Monday, okay? Actually, I'll be here on Tuesday. Tuesday morning. Going to be out on Monday, back on Tuesday. Coming up for you, we got some comedy. Alex Cole. Today's National Tequila Day, except for Alex. He is not a fan. Here he is.
1: I think everybody has one alcohol that they just won't. And mine is tequila. No, not woo. Boo. And sometimes, boom, ow, blood. That's just, yep, never a happy ending when I drink tequila. Awful, awful. I firmly believe tequila's just made out of bruises. That there's just a South American factory somewhere where they're punching people in the arm and tequila squirts out, and they bottle it and try and sell it to stupid Americans. Like, this is a very good brand. It is called Two for Flinching, a.k.a. Dos para Flinching. I'm not buying that. That's fake Spanish. That's bogus Spanish. It's dubious Spanish is what that is.
2: KVRD.
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1: Arizona News Audio, extreme heat in the forecast for the deserts.
2: Yeah, the high pressure that's moving in from the east is pretty strong for this time of year. So very hot weather for the lower elevations. Southern and western Arizona.
1: Justin Chandra with the National Weather Service saying the forecast calls for the lower deserts to see above 110-degree temperatures for most of the next week. Arizona reports its first case of a particular strain of monkeypox, clade 1-mpox. Dr. Joel Tariquez with the State Health Department says the illness can be painful.
3: Those lesions will mostly affect and appear the areas of close contact, and those lesions are very painful, and they can definitely cause some scarring, which is one of the problems and complications associated with mpox.
1: It's spread by close physical contact and causes fever, headache, muscle aches, and painful rashes. It looks like pimples or blisters. Santa Cruz County Board of Supervisors declaring a countywide emergency in response to the recent flooding there. Diamondbacks with another strong offensive performance. They beat the Cardinals in St. Louis 10-6. Jeff Scott, Arizona News Audio.
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2: Yavapai Broadcasting News, I'm Paul David. The National Weather Service in Flagstaff says high pressure will build into the area through the weekend, leading to hotter temperatures. An extreme heat warning is in place below 4,000 feet for the Grand Canyon, Page, Marble, and Glen Canyons, and Lake Powell until 8 p.m. Sunday night. Forecasters say lower elevation areas of Yavapai County will also see elevated heat risk. Isolated to scattered showers and thunderstorms are expected today, with increasing coverage spreading westward starting tomorrow and continuing through the middle of next week. Highs today will range from the upper 80s in Flagstaff to the low 90s in the Quad City area, 100 to 104 degrees in Sedona and the Verde Valley. Highs will be a couple of degrees warmer Saturday and then drop a few degrees Sunday and a few more degrees by Monday. Grand Canyon Park officials say the search for a missing 83-year-old man ended with him being located alive. Gerald Gwynn of Utah was reported missing Tuesday evening after he became separated from his hiking partner. He was located by a search flight Wednesday evening. He had walked 2.5 miles away from where he was last seen. Hikers are reminded to stay put if you get lost. It makes finding you much easier. Central Arizona Fire responded to a vehicle fire near Kalinish Avenue and Highway 89 in Chino Valley Thursday. A Chino Valley police officer saw smoke coming from a moving truck and stopped the driver. The driver was not injured, and the fire was quickly doused. Night work will begin on the Williamson Valley Road Mill and Fill project. Yavapai County says there's been a delay in construction due to the weather. Crews are working from 7 p.m. to 5 a.m. each night through August 6th. The work is taking place from Shadow Valley Ranch Road to north of the Pioneer Parkway intersection. Williamson Valley Road will be reduced to one lane in each direction during construction. Delays should be expected. And the Camp Verde Marshal's Office will hold a back-to-school supply drive at the Dollar General Store on West Finney Flat Road on Monday from noon to 4. The Marshal's Office is hoping enough donations come in to fill a cruiser. This information is on our news page. 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With the news, I'm Paul David for Yavapai Broadcasting.
3: Happy Friday. Here's a look at your morning weather forecast. A decrease in monsoon activity brings higher temperatures today and through the weekend. Today, a 10% chance of showers and thunderstorms after 11 a.m. Sunny and hot with winds 5 to 10 miles an hour this afternoon. Flagstaff seeing a high of 88, Sedona 102, Prescott 98, Cottonwood 105, and Payson with a high of 99. Tonight brings clear skies and calm winds. That's your morning forecast.
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3: Yeah, the high pressure that's moving in from the east is pretty strong for this time of year. So very hot weather for the lower elevations. Southern and western Arizona.
2: Justin Chandra with the National Weather Service saying the forecast calls for the lower deserts to see above 110-degree temperatures for most of the next week. Arizona reports its first case of a particular strain of monkeypox, clade 1-mpox. Dr. Joel Tariquez with the State Health Department says the illness can be painful.
4: Those lesions will mostly affect and appear the areas of close contact, and those lesions are very painful, and they can definitely cause some scarring, which is one of the problems and complications associated with mpox.
2: It's spread by close physical contact and causes fever, headache, muscle aches, and painful rashes. It looks like pimples or blisters. Santa Cruz County Board of Supervisors declaring a countywide emergency in response to the recent flooding there. Diamondbacks with another strong offensive performance. They beat the Cardinals in St. Louis 10-6. Jeff Scott, Arizona News Audio.
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2: Happy Friday. Here's a look at your morning weather forecast. A decrease in monsoon activity brings higher temperatures today and through the weekend. Today, a 10% chance of showers and thunderstorms after 11 a.m. Sunny and hot with winds 5 to 10 miles an hour this afternoon. Flagstaff seeing a high of 88, Sedona 102, Prescott 98, Cottonwood 105, and Payson with a high of 99. Tonight brings clear skies and calm winds. That's your morning forecast.
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I think a lot of ladies are going to be jealous of Bunny XO to have such an ex-husband. Wow, the house that she got after the Jelly Roll divorce, amazing. And here is Jelly with Hands Up.

There is a new Guinness World Record, and it's all because of a group of university students from Italy. Yes, they created and they were able to get it to fly, the world's largest paper airplane. They hand-built it all out of paper and glue. That's it. And the wingspan, 65.75 feet, measured 23 feet long, and they launched it, right? And it worked. Okay, it traveled a distance of 193.5 feet, dethroning the previous record

0: set by a German institute back in 2013. So they worked hard for this, months of serious engineering and calculations, and their successful flight officially brings the unique world record back to Italy after 13 years. So much congratulations to them.
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0: sir. 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

0: phone, keys, wallet. That is Lainey Wilson along with John Mayer. Happy birthday. If today is your special day. Some of the celebrities you share your day with include Wonder Woman, Linda Carter. She is 75 today. And another wonderful woman, Pam Tillis, is turning 69 today. Barry Bonds is 62. And we also have Kristen Chenoweth, who is 58 today. Jared Neiman is turning 47. Then you also have the Mara Wilson, the cute little girl from Mrs. Doubtfire, the remake of Miracle on 34th Street. Yeah, she's grown up. She's now 39. And Emily Ricards, who played Felicity Smock in Arrow, is 35 today. Happy birthday, everybody. Make it a good one. Luke Combs is up next.
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0: That's Ashley Cook, who recently described her self-titled second album as a coming-of-age record disguised as a relationship album. And we will get to hear all of it when it's released August 14th.
1: Sonically, it's different. It has a lot of different flavors in it, which is fun because I didn't want a record that sounded the same from top to bottom. So there's definitely some different elements and different flavors and cool things about it that I got to experiment with. There's a new producer on this record. Dan Huff produced it, and he's a legend, an icon. He did a lot of like Keith Urban and Rascal Flatts. He played guitar on Thriller. Like, he's iconic and one of my great friends now, and he crushed this record. So it was fun to get to work with a different producer. So it just kind of inherently, innately sounds different because of that.
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1: Arizona News Audio. Some Senate Democrats discussing strategy in the event the Trump administration seeks to manipulate the November election. Senator Ruben Gallego told MS Now they've met with elections experts.
2: Yes, we are taking everything, every possible scenario and being prepared for that because they have tried this before. They're telling us they're going to try it again, and we should listen to them and actually be prepared this time.
1: The Arizona Secretary of State's office reports this week's primary elections ran smoothly with winners in several key state races known Tuesday night or Wednesday. Mojave County Sheriff's Office cuts ties with a canine foundation over concerns about transparency. The extreme heat is back in the lower deserts, and it's going to stick around for the next several days. Ted Whittock with the National Weather Service says the Phoenix area tied a record overnight.
3: We only dropped to 97 at Phoenix Sky Harbor, which ties the all-time record. Record warm low for Sky Harbor.
1: Highs could hit 115 in some lower desert areas today with more of the same over the weekend before a slight cool off early next week. Connie Weber, Arizona News Audio.
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1: High pressure system continuing to affect our weather. Temperatures will be up the next couple of days. A diminished chance for showers today, though increasing daily through the weekend and increasing more as we get to Monday in the work week. Highs today, Flagstaff 88, Sedona 102, Prescott 98, Cottonwood 105. Overnight lows tonight, 58 in Flagstaff. Sedona 76, Prescott 69, Cottonwood near 75 degrees. Warmer tomorrow.
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Shaboozey has a new album coming out on the 31st, and he's got some special guests who sing along with him, including Jamie Foxx and actor Sam Elliott. Here's good news.

0: That is Dan and Shay with Say So. And you know, they have a new album titled Young that's going to be coming out on August 21st. And we're also going to get to see them perform on Good Morning America, part of their summer concert series. And they will be there on the 31st. So July 31st, I'll try to keep reminding you. But yeah, they're going to be on Good Morning America. I don't know what songs they're going to sing just yet. But no matter what they sing, they always sound good. So put that in the calendar. Good Morning America on July 31st with Dan and Shay. Make it a date. Kitty Chesney is next.
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0: That is Megan Maroney with Medicine, and chances are you've probably seen her in a couple months back. She was in some Revlon ads, and now she's taking it a step further. She has her own fragrance, Calliope. It's a perfume named after the Greek god of poetry and song. And the commercial's really cool. She steps into a museum, touches the statue of Calliope, and it cracks, right? And then there's the perfume. Beautiful bottle, too. It's pink and the shape of a heart. So how does it smell? Well, it's they describe it, and I quote, a radiant floral musk that blends peach blossom, jasmine, pink peony, and warm mineral musk. And you can go ahead and make that pre-order now. Calliope by Megan Maroney. It'll cost you $55, but it's going to be shipping out July 31st in the U.S., so right around the corner. So make sure you give that a sniff. Russell Dickerson is next with Happened to Me.
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0: Corey Kent with Empty Words. Lots to see this weekend when it comes to TV shows and streaming services, movies. There's Hulu has King of the Hill. That, of course, still starring Hank and Peggy for the 15th season of that animated TV series. Paramount Plus has Star Trek Strange New Worlds. That's the fourth season. HBO Max is a debut here. Stuart Fails to Save the Universe, which is a Big Bang Theory spinoff. Over on Netflix, 72 Hours, starring Kevin Hart and Marcelo Hernandez. That's a comedy. AMC, AMC Plus is airing The Walking Dead, Dead City, which is season 3. And Maggie and Negan are back in that one. And in movie theaters, it's a scary one. Her Private Hell, starring Sophie Thatcher and Charles Melton. So those are the things you can see on screens. Just don't spend your entire weekend on the screen. Make sure you get out and enjoy, you know, the final, well, I mean, we're halfway through summer. Enjoy the season. Get out there and have some fun away from screens. Stella Lefty is next with Boston.
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next thing you know, you try to be nice and some guy's getting too close, trying to pick you up, trying to get you to run. 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
2: Arizona News Audio. Some Senate Democrats discussing strategy in the event the Trump administration seeks to manipulate the November election. Senator Ruben Gallego told MS Now they've met with elections experts.
3: Yes, we are taking everything, every possible scenario and being prepared for that because they have tried this before. They're telling us we're going to try it again, and we should listen to them and actually be prepared this time.
2: The Arizona Secretary of State's office reports this week's primary elections ran smoothly, with winners in several key state races known Tuesday night or Wednesday. Mojave County Sheriff's Office cuts ties with a canine foundation over concerns about transparency. The extreme heat is back in the lower deserts, and it's going to stick around for the next several days. Ted Whittock with the National Weather Service says the Phoenix area tied a record overnight.
4: We only dropped to 97 at Phoenix Sky Harbor, which ties the all-time record warm low for Sky Harbor.
2: Highs could hit 115 in some lower desert areas today, with more of the same over the weekend before a slight cool off early next week. Connie Weber, Arizona News Audio.
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1: High pressure system continuing to affect our weather. Temperatures will be up the next couple of days. A diminished chance for showers today, though increasing daily through the weekend and increasing more as we get to Monday in the work week. Highs today, Flagstaff 88, Sedona 102, Prescott 98, Cottonwood 105. Overnight lows tonight, 58 in Flagstaff. Sedona 76, Prescott 69, Cottonwood near 75 degrees. Warmer tomorrow.
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1: Cody Johnson is back for another go-round. There he goes with his latest one. It is Horseback. 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We're going to make it there with plenty of the best country. Megan Maroney's breakout single, just a couple minutes off.
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0: enough.
1: I feel like it's a universal experience among anybody who rocks the cowboy boots. That's why I'm surprised that it took us until now to get a hit song about it. Can't Get My Boots Off. That is John Party, song inspired by a real-life on-tour moment with his bride, Summer. Jason Aldean on the way, a song he describes as baby-making music.
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0: That's a song that he introduced on American Idol. Of course, he's one of the judges there, so nice to have that platform at his disposal. Luke Bryan with his latest one, and his country, and she knows it. Hey, we were listening when you said you want more of those songs you know and love. One from Timmy Mac on the way.
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She looks so pretty when the makeup on. 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

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Thanks the Lord for another day. I just think

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2: Arizona News Audio. Federal agents searching for a fugitive convicted domestic abuser, Devarie Conley, who left Washington State and may have ties to Southern Arizona. Phoenix Cooling Centers record nearly 30,000 visits so far this year. City officials say 31 have died from heat this year, 321 deaths still under investigation. Heat can be tough on pets. Joe Casados with the Arizona Humane Society says pet owners need to remember the three P's.
3: Pause, plan, and protect. Pause being make sure you're checking on your pet's paws when you're going outside. You really should only be walking them very early in the morning or late at night.
2: Plan suggests you plan their exercise, then Protect advises you don't leave them tethered outside or in a hot car. New survey gives the Department of Gaming insight into Arizonans' gambling habits. The department's Suzanne Trainer says among the findings, 30% say they gamble weekly, an increase over the 25% who made the same statement in 2023.
4: A lot of the frequency that's increasing is tied to people betting on sports.
2: Connie Weber, Arizona News Audio.
5: If you don't have gas in your home, but something doesn't smell good.
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1: High pressure system continuing to affect our weather. Temperatures will be up the next couple of days. A diminished chance for showers today, though increasing daily through the weekend and increasing more as we get to Monday in the work week. Highs today, Flagstaff 88, Sedona 102, Prescott 98, Cottonwood 105. Overnight lows tonight, 58 in Flagstaff. Sedona 76, Prescott 69, Cottonwood near 75 degrees. Warmer tomorrow.
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1: Well, so much of the buzz at the box office last week surrounded The Odyssey, but still in the top five, Toy Story 5. And a song from the soundtrack there, Taylor Swift, I Knew It, I Knew You. A song that we know and love from Rascal Flatts, just a couple minutes off.
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0: He is the star of my favorite named tour of 2026, hands down, and that is WrestleMania. Is it a play on WrestleMania? It's good stuff. Russell Dickerson, and worth your while. Stay here for Toby Keith in just a couple. Song that is about the ultimate short-term arrangement, and Keith Urban, too.
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0: Water at a Wedding. That is the breakout single from Graylin James, a guy who appeared on The Voice back in 2013 and started playing guitar when he was real little. Stay here for Luke Combs as we play even more The Best Country right here for you.
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2: Arizona News Audio. Republican and Democratic congressional leaders from Arizona seeking emergency funding to address the Colorado River's dire condition. More extreme heat in the lower deserts for the next several days, so says Ted Widdock with the National Weather Service in Phoenix.
3: Right around 115 to maybe as much as 118 as you head out towards the Colorado River Valley. And so that's right around that 10 degrees above normal mark for this time of year.
2: There was a bomb threat at a Green Valley Walmart. A search turned up nothing. Saurita police looking for the person who made the threat. An 83-year-old hiker from Utah reported missing at the Grand Canyon was found and rescued. Coconino County Sheriff spokesman John Paxton says he's now back home with his family.
4: I understand that he's an avid hiker, knows the area. As to what got him turned around, I don't know.
2: The man was hiking on the north rim with a friend when they got separated. Connie Weber, Arizona News Audio.
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8: High pressure system continuing to affect our weather. Temperatures will be up the next couple of days. A diminished chance for showers today, though increasing daily through the weekend and increasing more as we get to Monday in the work week. Highs today, Flagstaff 88, Sedona 102, Prescott 98, Cottonwood 105. Overnight lows tonight, 58 in Flagstaff. Sedona 76, Prescott 69, Cottonwood near 75 degrees. Warmer tomorrow.
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5: 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Remember, when thunder roars, go indoors.
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0: just 4 years ago, he signed a publishing deal in Nashville, and since then, 50 of his songs have been recorded by other artists. That is one heck of a track record. Jacob Hackworth, his name. That's what took you so long. Corey Kent, Co-Wetzel, just a couple minutes away.
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0: 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Zach John King is his name, and his Get to Drinking. 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

I knew I'd see her around. 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Or across some parking lot, hiding behind her sister. 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She could get on with her life and I'd get on with mine. 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
1: Get out and ride Northern Arizona. News this hour brought to you by Legends Harley-Davidson just off Highway 69 in Mayer and Grand Canyon Harley-Davidson in Belmont. Get on the road.
2: Arizona News Audio. Some Senate Democrats met this week to discuss strategy in the event the Trump administration seeks to manipulate the November election. Senator Ruben Gallego told MS Now several Arizona Republican nominees have a history of being election deniers.
3: They're all active pushers of election denialism altogether, not just for the 2020 election, for the 2022 election, for the 2024 election. Basically, anytime Democrats win, it must have been stolen from them. It's not just that they have horrible politics and they're horrible politicians.
2: Phoenix tied the all-time record warm low of 97 degrees overnight. That record originally set July 19th, 2023. A segment of State Route 88, the Apache Trail, closed due to monsoon storm damage, has reopened. Firefighters in Eloy managed to rescue a small horse trapped underneath a pipe fence. Fire Battalion Chief Travis Hartman says they were able to pull the horse to safety once the legs were no longer caught.
4: Basically, it just brute strength with several people move it backwards and get its hips free and its legs free. Then we were able to slide it out from underneath the fence the opposite direction.
2: Connie Weber, Arizona News Audio.
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10: The overnight weather tonight, showers diminishing and clearing out overnight, and then a 30% chance for showers and thunderstorms mainly after the noontime tomorrow. Should be warmer tomorrow than today, too. Overnight temperatures, Flagstaff down to 58, Prescott about 69, middle 70s for Sedona and Cottonwood. Warmer tomorrow with Flagstaff seeing 90 degrees, Sedona 103, Prescott 99, Cottonwood near 107.
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0: He was the host of the CMA Fest TV special, which is still available on the streaming platforms, I do believe. Riley Green, Think As You Drunk. Kane Brown on the way, one of his earliest hit songs. And we'll hear from Jason Aldean, too, star of the Songs About Us tour.
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2: The overnight weather tonight, showers diminishing and clearing out overnight, and then a 30% chance for showers and thunderstorms mainly after the noontime tomorrow. Should be warmer tomorrow than today, too. Overnight temperatures, Flagstaff down to 58, Prescott about 69, middle 70s for Sedona and Cottonwood. Warmer tomorrow with Flagstaff seeing 90 degrees, Sedona 103, Prescott 99, Cottonwood near 107.
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0: Mentioned earlier that collaborations were all the rage, including group projects right now. Yes, we always hated group projects in school because there was always that kid who didn't do anything and still got an okay grade. But in country music, everybody's pulling their weight. Hardy and Friends and MacArthur. Blake Shelton, just a couple minutes from now, his biggest crossover success to the pop chart.
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